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0: Sue Campbell from the Wink Wake Up Show. 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
0: Starring Tyler Hubbard. 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
1: They say the holy water's watered down, and this town's lost its faith. 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

0: like it. 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

0: Sue Campbell from the Wink Wake Up Show. 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

0: Quink 104 time, 551, Denny and Sue. Tuesday morning. Tuesday, is that it? Oh, my. Wow, it feels later than that.
1: Yeah, okay. We just did one day after the weekend yesterday, and now that makes it Tuesday.
0: Whew, feels later than that. Only Tuesday. Yikes. All right. Tuesday, 64 degrees. Feels warmer than yesterday for sure. Mid-70s again today, and then we'll hit the 80s tomorrow.
1: It was a beautiful day yesterday.
0: Oh, my goodness. That was so nice.
1: Mm-hmm.
0: Yeah. But it does creep back to getting, I don't know, the windows tomorrow at 84.
1: Yeah.
0: But yeah, another nice night with the fans blowing and all that cool air. Yes. We'll take it.
1: I could not get to sleep last night. We watched another edition of Friends and Neighbors. And I swear, I think that gets me like a little kid, overstimulated, you know, and then I can't sleep. I don't know if that's what it was or not, but I went to bed and laid there. I'm like, oh, no.
0: What episode was it, do you know? Or what happened in it?
1: It was when they took the kids to Princeton. Kind of like a family. It was kind of like a family trip.
0: Yeah, all right. So, yeah, you're about two-thirds through. Okay. All right.
1: Yeah.
0: Does Greg like it?
1: Yeah, I guess.
0: Yeah. John Hamm's very good. I never really watched him.
1: And then I'm asking him, like, who's that guy? He goes, I don't know.
0: I feel like that show must take forever to shoot. And where do they get those houses?
1: Yeah, nice. Nice neighborhoods.
0: Then I also feel
1: did you see how packed together they were? Like the one where it shows the maid walking up to the house,
0: no.
1: You know, before they find someone. And, but they're like jammed together.
0: The houses, I didn't notice that.
1: They are jammed together. Like, looks like something from Desperate Housewives or something. They are really packed. But yeah, it's pretty good.
0: I guess those are just exterior shots, but they still have to, or maybe they're using the house. I don't know. Doesn't somebody live in them?
1: I
0: wonder where they are. I'm going to look it up.
1: I'm sure that was probably on the campus of Princeton, don't you think? So it's probably.
0: Oh, I wonder if they were there. Let's see. The exterior shots for your Friends and Neighbors are filmed in the affluent suburbs of New York City, basically Westchester County and parts of Long Island. Okay.
1: Yeah.
0: What they say.
1: Well, that makes sense.
0: Harrison, New York, Purchase, New York, Rye, New York. Okay.
1: Yeah.
0: That's where it's all shot.
1: Because he worked in the city.
0: Yeah, so he's using basically in that area. Those houses, good Lord. What was I going to say about that, I feel like they didn't know what to do with some of the characters, like the situation with the neighbor's dog. Have you dealt with all that yet? The dog that keeps coming into the yard of Amanda Pete.
1: Oh, yeah. Yeah.
0: I feel like they didn't know what to do with that. I feel like they don't know what to do with Olivia Munn either. I think we were supposed to hate her, but now they're trying to make her sympathetic. That's the one who in season one, her husband is the one dead at the bottom of the steps. And then
1: she
0: framed him.
1: Well, that's what we are. We're in season one.
0: Oh, I thought you were in season two.
1: No.
0: Oh, then you don't know what I'm talking about. Yeah, then never mind. Okay.
1: I remember the dog coming in the yard, but that just started. Wait a minute.
0: But you said you watched season one already.
1: Well, we'll get into more of the details off the air.
0: I know nobody cares if you haven't seen it. Yeah. All right. That's all I got.
1: It's Tuesday.
0: It is
1: a lot
0: Tuesday.
1: Of kids back to school today.
0: Yeah. Yeah. There were some districts. Yesterday, and now even more go back today. All right. 5:55 at the Wink Wake Up Show.

0: Good morning. I'm Jenna Clay with Wink Watch News. The U.S.-Canada trade war is escalating quickly. Canada is expected to announce 50% retaliatory tariffs on certain U.S. imports today. This after President Trump imposed a 50% tariff on $20 billion worth of Canadian goods. ABC's Sophie Flay reports.
1: President Trump has claimed the U.S. does not need Canada, but nearly 100% of U.S. natural gas imports come from Canada, along with more than half of our imported crude oil. And Trump last night acknowledged the U.S. relies on Canada for aluminum. Trump says Canada has been ripping off the United States for years. Trade talks collapsed over the weekend.
0: Trump is now threatening to also impose 50% tariffs on Canadian cars, trucks, and steel. The U.S. is issuing dozens of new sanctions on Iran-linked entities. The White House says it's targeting nations that continue to do business with Iran, especially in the shipping, technology, and aviation sectors. It's part of the Trump administration's effort to put economic pressure on Iran, and it comes as Iran's currency has dropped to a record low. The Supreme Court has backed new U.S. Postal Service regulations on mail-in voting, prompting questions about how the changes could be implemented with congressional midterms just over 2 months away. The Trump administration says the new rules will make voting by mail more secure, but critics say there's no evidence of widespread voter fraud in U.S. elections. The lawsuit found only 4 cases of fraud out of every 10 million mail-in ballots cast. And an Upper Dauphin area teacher is accused of inappropriate conduct with students. State police say 62-year-old James Davis is facing several charges. They say he engaged in grooming behaviors. According to ABC 27 News, Davis remains on administrative leave and is not allowed on school grounds. He's free on bail. The district says counseling resources are available for any students who need support. The early morning Wink Watch continues in a moment with traffic and weather on Wink 104.
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2: Now, another Wink 104 traffic update.
3: A quiet accident, free start around the Harrisburg area. No delays, 83 over Acer Summit. Looking good on the South Bridge. 81 and 581 are incident free. Inbound river routes are a smooth commute. No issues, 34 at Sterrett's Gap. Lebanon County checks in fine. 283 is in good shape between Harrisburg and Lancaster. And we're quiet on the turnpike. John Will Spock, right now traffic.
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5: Today will be another pleasant day with temperatures in the upper 70s under plenty of sunshine. A stray shower is possible, especially for northern areas, but mainly dry tonight through our Wednesday. Wednesday's high is climbing to 84. Same readings for Thursday, but also tracking the chance for scattered showers and storms during the afternoon. From ABC 27, I'm meteorologist Nance Masso.
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0: 104 times 609 with Denny and Sue on Tuesday morning. Thanks for being along. Another nice day today, sunny. And just the teeniest, tiniest chance of a stray shower. Upper 70s today. We get back to the 80s tomorrow.
1: Yeah, get out of here, shower. Don't ruin our day.
0: Yeah. The rest of the week looks pretty good, too.
1: Lovely.
0: Mm-hmm. 61 right now. Yeah, mid-80s Thursday as well. Friday, Saturday, lower 80s. The weekend, it gets warmer. There are some 90s mentioned for Monday, Tuesday.
1: I thought there was some rain on Thursday.
0: There's a chance of some showers then, too. Yeah. But, yeah, as I mentioned, back to 90 Monday and Tuesday. Okay. Second day of school for some kids. First day for some others. I think your alma mater goes back today, Sue. Cedar Cliff?
1: Yes. Big Spring Schools, Camp Hill, West Shore School District, Lower Dauphin, Millersburg, Upper Dauphin, Newport, and Northern York.
0: All first day today.
1: All back today.
0: I know. So I talked to someone yesterday whose kids had their first day yesterday. And she has daughters. Like, one went into high school for the first time, another one's in middle school. And she said they got up at 4:50 yesterday morning.
1: Because they wanted to look good.
0: To wear a sweatshirt and shorts. There are people that don't take
1: sweatshirt.
0: That much. A hoodie. Well, you got to wear a hoodie. It doesn't matter what the temperature is. Now, yesterday might have been hoodie weather, but it doesn't matter.
1: In the morning, maybe, but wasn't it warm by the time?
0: I don't know. That's what I would think. What if your school's hot? I guess you can take it off. But they're wearing, you know, they wear teeny tiny short shorts.
1: Yeah,
0: and that's a hoodie. It took 2.5 hours to get ready for that hoodie and shorts or pajama bottoms.
1: It's all the hair and makeup.
0: I think it takes some women longer, less time to get ready for their wedding.
1: Well,
0: I wonder.
1: I said maybe they were just too excited to sleep.
0: Said, what's day two going to be like? Are they? And she said they already said they're only getting up at 6 o'clock the next day. They realized it was way too early.
1: They'll be fine.
0: But when you're trying to figure out your routine,
1: anxious.
0: I guess, if it's new. I mean, I still think back to when you and I first started doing this together back in the 1300s. I remember I'd get up at like 3:30.
1: Boy, that changed.
0: Boy, did that change. You got that right. Now it's like I don't leave the house till 5:05 or 5 after 5.
1: Mm-hmm.
0: So when you're trying to figure it out, especially if you're switching schools and the times have changed, you can tell yourself, well, if it's 20 minutes earlier this year, I have to get up 20 minutes earlier, but the time doesn't translate.
1: Number one thing they need to be up for, don't miss the bus.
0: Well, I guess there's that worry, too. I was always scared to death about that.
1: Yeah, because, well, especially on the first day, is it going to be early? Is it going to be late? Mm-hmm. You know, usually the first day you get home late till the driver gets used to all the
0: stops. This school, like, certain schools let out early for the first week. I think to maybe make up for that.
1: What do you mean let out
0: maybe
1: early?
0: They're out like a half early, they'll skip a period. Like if there's a homeroom period, so like that period gets skipped.
1: So they're not home at 5.
0: Yeah.
1: Oh.
0: I remember you telling a story years ago. Your son was on a bus on the way home and it took forever.
1: Yeah, I'm like, what is going on?
0: And we had no parent backup when I was a kid. If we missed the bus, we stayed home all day. And then we were in real trouble from dad. But there was no like, Mom, I missed the bus. You have to take me.
1: She
0: wasn't
1: at work.
0: They worked.
1: Yeah.
0: When we were little, you wouldn't do this now, maybe, but, and I'm not disparaging my parents, but they both had jobs. When I was in first grade in Denver, Colorado, I was home alone for a half hour. And I'd get myself
1: first
0: on the bus
1: grade.
0: 6 years old.
1: Wow.
0: Now, the bus picked me like right outside the front door. I lived in military housing.
1: Yeah.
0: So it wasn't, I didn't have to walk
1: still,
0: real far, but six years old.
1: Did you get your own breakfast?
0: Mom might have left that.
1: Left that ready
0: cereal,
1: for you?
0: Yeah. But at 6,
1: she had to make sure you were up and dressed.
0: Because she had to leave
1: stuff,
0: even earlier to take my brother to the babysitter because he wasn't in school. So.
1: Oh, boy.
0: Yeah. And they would bribe me. You know what they bribed me with? Nobody cares. I'm telling you my whole life story.
1: Baseball cards.
0: No. Picture pages.
1: Oh.
0: The Bill Cosby things. Picture pages. Open up your picture pages. Time. Crayon and a pencil. Picture pages. I never had those. Was obsessed with Google on picture pages. I thought that was great. So they'd buy them for me because I wanted those picture pages.
1: As long as you got to school on time there.
0: Bill Cosby and those picture pages. God bless the influence Bill Cosby had on me my whole life.
1: You still like Jell-O pudding?
0: From what I understand of the news, things took a turn. All right, 6:13 on the Tuesday Wink Wake Up Show.
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12: They say the holy water's watered down, and this town's lost its faith. Our colors will fade eventually, so if our time is running out, day after day, we'll make the mundane a masterpiece. Oh my, oh my love, I take one look at you, you're taking me out.

0: Wink 104 time 619 with Denny and Sue on Tuesday. Sunny today, another real nice day. Just a teeny tiny chance of a shower. But nothing to get excited about. In the 70s, yeah, that's it. The norms are about 83 or 84, and we will get back to that tomorrow. Thursday and Friday look like the low 80s. Weekend looks nice, and it gets a little warmer early next week. But another super nice day today. And it's 62 degrees now. Celebrity news coming up versus traffic update.
1: Now, another Wink 104 traffic update.
2: 83 northbound looking good over Racer Summit, moving well across the South Bridge, not past 19th Street. 81 and 581 are incident free. Inbound River routes are a smooth commute. 34 looks good at Sterrett's Gap. No issues through Lebanon County. 283 moves well between Harrisburg and Lancaster. Turnpike's quiet. John Wilsbach, right now traffic.
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11: So Gene Simmons turns 77 today. And he doesn't seem like the kind of guy who likes to ask for permission for anything. But if he ever wants to bring Kiss back, that's exactly what he has to do. Gene says Kiss was actually sold, the makeup and the tunes and the publishing, all of it, for a lot of money to a company called Pop House. And they can't play live without Pop House's permission, because they own the makeup and everything. They played their last show December 2nd in 2023, but that doesn't mean they're disappearing into history. Gene says there's a biopic that's being cast right now, plus the Avatar show that's already in the works. And he also mentioned possible cartoon shows and a theme park. So we haven't seen the last of Kiss yet, I guess. If a wedding is in your future, take some advice from Dua Lipa, who says her wedding to Callum Turner was magical in Italy. They received a lot of advice, but followed just two pieces of it: to experience the day as if we were guests ourselves, and to constantly seek each other out in the crowd, never losing sight of one another. That way, we really have so many memories together. I thought that was pretty good advice.
0: Yeah. Mm-hmm.
11: You know?
0: I know. I DJed a bunch of them over the years. And yeah, you're so worried about everybody else. The bride and groom sometimes have no fun.
11: Right. Take a moment. Katie Sagal celebrated a major milestone, 40 years of sobriety. So she celebrated with a garden party surrounded by family and friends. Katie says the first 30 years of her life, she medicated herself to deal with her emotions. Then she stopped medicating. The bravest part of sobriety is life is terrifying, but you gotta deal with it. Do you remember Anna Lynn McCord from the rebooted 90210? She just married her boyfriend, Danny Cipriani, over the weekend. Danny is a former rugby star, and together the two of them are worth like $8 million, yet they crowdfunded their wedding. Last month, they set up an account at honeyfund.com, which is kind of like a GoFundMe for people who are getting married. And it's a way to let your guests know that you'd rather have money than a toaster or a set of dishes. Well, but anybody can donate, not just invited guests, and people did. The campaign raised $14,200, but Anna Lynn and Danny also got hate and death threats. She says, I was told I was despicable, that I was trying to extort money from my wedding guests. People actually donated $10 toward the wedding just so they could write on the site that Danny and I were disgusting. Wow. Reports of Meghan Markle being bounced from consideration for the new season of The Gentlemen were apparently premature. People magazine says she is still in the running. Sharna Burgess is returning to Dancing with the Stars for the new season back as a pro after a 5-year hiatus. And you probably have never thought about how much alcohol is sold at a Morgan Wallen show. But get this, Wallen performed 2 shows at Memorial Stadium in Clemson, South Carolina in June, selling 135,931 alcoholic beverages and a total of $2.1 million in net revenue from alcohol, food, and beverage
0: sales.
11: That
0: was the net? Oh, my gosh.
11: That's a lot of drinking.
0: Well, we all know if you're old enough, you know what a 12-pack of beer costs. Mm-hmm. And then what you're paying for it at those venues. Good Lord, the markup.
11: That's Wink Wake Up Show Celebrity News on Wink 104.
0: I mean, just those statesides alone, I know from buying those. They're $2.25 when you buy them at the liquor store or from the company direct. $2.25 each, and they sell them for $18.
11: The same exact ones. Same. It's not like a bigger can,
0: yeah,
11: right, is it?
0: I remember. $18? Well, it was $16, I think, at Citizens Bank Park once, because I walked up and I said, how much are these? And they said $16. I'm like, no, just for one.
11: And they said, yeah, $16.
0: Yikes.
11: That awful.
0: All right, 6:27. News and traffic next at the Wink Wake Up Show.

0: Good morning. I'm Jenna Clay with Wink Watch News. Investigators are looking into the cause of yesterday's fire that destroyed a barn in Lebanon County. It started around 2:30 a.m. at Wenger's of Myerstown on South Ray Street in Jackson Township. We're told no humans or animals were hurt. An Upper Dauphin area teacher is accused of inappropriate conduct with students. State police say 62-year-old James Davis is facing several charges. They say he engaged in grooming behaviors. According to ABC 27 News, Davis remains on administrative leave and is not allowed on school grounds. He's free on bail. The district says counseling resources are available for any students who need support. In the NFL, the owner of the San Francisco 49ers has been arrested in a prostitution sting in Ohio. Authorities say Jed York responded to an ad placed by an undercover agent on a prostitution website, arranging the encounter at a trailer park for $140. He's now taken a plea deal to reduce his charges. And the U.S.-Canada trade war is escalating quickly. Canada is expected to announce 50% retaliatory tariffs on certain U.S. imports today. This after President Trump imposed a 50% tariff on $20 billion worth of Canadian goods. ABC's Sophie Flay reports.
1: President Trump has claimed the U.S. does not need Canada, but nearly 100% of U.S. natural gas imports come from Canada, along with more than half of our imported crude oil. And Trump last night acknowledged the U.S. relies on Canada for aluminum. Trump says Canada has been ripping off the United States for years. Trade talks collapsed over the weekend.
0: Trump is now threatening to also impose 50% tariffs on Canadian cars, trucks, and steel. The early morning Wink Watch continues in a moment with traffic and weather on Wink 104.
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9: 83 North, no delays over Racer Summit. Moving well across the South Bridge and up past 19th Street. Your 2nd Street ramps are moving well heading into downtown Harrisburg. Watch your speed out on the Carlisle Pike at 581. No problems on 225 or 147 heading down from the north. 34 looks good at Sterrett's Gap. 322 and 422, no delays through Hershey. Lebanon County's accident-free. 283 moves well between Harrisburg and Lancaster. Just outside Dillsburg, minor accident. 74, that's York Road in between 15 and Spring Lane Road. John Wilsbach, right now traffic.
10: Forecast. Today will be another pleasant day with temperatures in the upper 70s under plenty of sunshine. A stray shower is possible, especially for northern areas, but mainly dry tonight through our Wednesday. Wednesday's highs climbing to 84. Same readings for Thursday, but also tracking the chance for scattered showers and storms during the afternoon. From ABC 27, I'm meteorologist Nance Masso.
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0: Wink 104 times 637, Denny and Sue, Tuesday morning. Thanks for being along. It's going to be nice today. Sun, just a teeny tiny chance of a shower. And in the 70s again. Okay, we'll take it. 80s tomorrow. Boy, what should the punishment be for this? It's never enough. Two kids, 11 and 14, facing charges for throwing rocks, sticks, and logs from an overpass in Chester County, damaged more than 12 cars on Route 30. They were arrested in connection with the incidents that happened after dark on August 19th and 21st, throwing various objects from the overpass, hitting moving trucks and cars, 17 vehicles in total damage, two people injured, no one seriously.
1: They could have killed someone.
0: Yep, it's happened. It's happened across the country.
1: Absolutely, it has.
0: I mean.
1: Oh, my. 11 and 14.
0: I mean, people say, do not understand it. There's no reason. There are parks. You can go to the creek and throw stones if you want to do that. Not at cars. They're facing multiple charges. And, yeah.
1: Couple summers worth of, I don't know.
0: This is the same thing that's happened. People dropping cement off of them and being people killed. What do you do? But do you charge, like they're in the comments, people say, you need to charge the parents. But do you, what's that solving?
1: Are you going to put the parents in jail?
0: Yeah, they didn't do it.
1: No. You can't put a kid in jail. I don't know much about, what's juvenile? I mean, what's that like?
0: I don't know. And now the kids are in, are they in custody of the state? I mean, how does that work if they're in, you know, quote unquote juvie? Are you somewhere else? Then are you out of the school system? I mean, is that making your life better? Does that punishment teach you anything, or does it make you worse? I don't know the answer.
1: I don't know. There's got to be some. They have to pay it back to society somehow. How do they learn a lesson?
0: Yeah,
1: How do they learn a lesson?
0: You've got to be punished, but at what point is the punishment making them worse people? Again, back to my point, are you taking them out of society? Mm-hmm. This happens even with adults. Depending on the crime, I'm just spitballing here. I'm not suggesting one thing is okay,
1: but
0: bad checks. Used to get people go to prison for writing bad checks. Mm. Okay, yes, that is terrible and it is a crime. Again, I'm not suggesting you shouldn't be punished at all. I probably shouldn't be saying this without thinking it through. But if that person is ripped from society and now they've lost their job and do they have kids or not, it's like, now what? How are they ever making it better? But at the same time, if you're not punished, well, then people
1: they're
0: are just going to keep
1: doing
0: it.
1: Right. They're going to keep doing it. But children, especially though, I mean, they have to continue with education. You know what I mean? You have to, and maybe they get that in like a juvenile facility, but
0: I haven't been 11 for a long time or 14, but do you not? Don't you know that how destructive and damaging it is? I mean, maybe you don't. Again, I don't know. I'm not 11. I forget what that's like.
1: Or do they just not care?
0: Or do you think that this? No one's going to get hurt. You just haven't thought it through at all. I mean,
1: we're just going to smash cars. Was it just just?
0: How's that even funny? Like,
1: I don't know.
0: But I guess at 11, excuse me, you don't think, oh, if I damage someone's windshield, this is going to cost them $400, because you don't think of what $400 is at that age.
1: Right. You don't think of the cost to replace a windshield. You certainly don't think you're going to kill somebody like that.
0: This story's not the same, but involving kids. There was a different story where there's a video online. And this happens from time to time. There's a mother who police are trying to arrest her son, so she's assaulting the cops, even though this kid was guilty of something. Like, ma'am, how are you making this any better? Mm-hmm. But then there's the reverse side. In California, two teenagers were arrested, I guess, over the weekend. They were on surveillance footage was shown of them. Some man was in his own hot tub. I guess they assault him and try and rob him while he's in his own hot tub, his own property. They showed on the news. Their parents called and turned him in. Hey, those are my kids. Come get them.
1: Yeah. Well, I mean, that's a difficult decision, but the right thing to do.
0: Yeah. I mean, right. Yeah. What do you do? You know, you turn into, now your 17-year-olds
1: assault
0: need to
1: someone
0: be.
1: Someone in their own hot tub?
0: Yeah, they were just robbing him and beating him up. Yeah. But he had cameras on his property, so.
1: Yeah. Well, good for him.
0: Yeah. Good for the parents.
1: Good for the parents. Yeah. Pressing charge saying, go ahead.
0: What do you do?
1: Maybe they're just throwing their arms up like, I don't know how to handle these kids anymore. Maybe the police or the justice system can, do something. Yeah. Oh, my.
0: Because what happens at 17 if you're arrested and charged with something? And then you're booked, and I don't know, again, I'm not familiar with the entire legal system. But hold on, are you arraigned then, and then you're charged, and then you have to be released back into the custody of your parents who turned you in the first place? What if the parents say, I don't want them?
1: Yeah.
0: Can you surrender your kids to the system at 17? Just even to, you know, for a couple of weeks? Well, you're going to have to go through the system here. You're going to be in...
1: Probably not.
0: Some sort of juvenile detention or... Yeah.
1: That takes... taxpayer money.
0: What a terrible spot to be in. Yeah.
1: How does it all go so wrong, though?
0: Too much time on their hands, and you know? Nobody cares about anybody else. Yeah.
1: Right.
0: All right, 6:43 at the Wink Wake Up Show.
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0: 104 times 650. Denny and Sue, Tuesday morning, 61 degrees. Upper 70s today. Just a slight chance of a quick shower at some point, but nothing to get too wound up about. And then a little bit warmer tomorrow and later in the week and back into the 80s. And we're back in a few seconds. First, this traffic update.
1: Now, another Wink 104 traffic update.
2: 83 North, no delays over Easter. Summit getting heavier across the South Bridge, but looking good. Got a half-mile backlog, 283 south, down on the ramp to 283 east. 81 and 581 are incident-free. Inbound river routes are a smooth commute. 34 looks good at Sterrett's Gap. Cleared that fender bender on 74, just north of Dillsburg. A little slow there, 15 north, heading up through those light cycles in Dillsburg. No problems in Lebanon County. Watch your speed on 78 right there at that 222 ramp. John Wilsbach, right now traffic.
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0: 6:54 at the Wink Wake Up Show, Tuesday morning. Time for sports short, Sue. Oh, boy, the 49ers owner arrested.
8: Oh, boy, what a story.
0: In East Palestine, Ohio. Paying $140 for a little bit of fun in an advertisement he answered online on a known website that is known to supply these sorts of activities.
8: Mm-hmm. On a website?
0: Yeah, he agreed to pay $140. By the way, I mean, that's overpaying. But at the same time, I guess he can afford it. What?
8: He's paying $100. He's worth $8.5 million.
0: Well, he can afford it. Million or billion?
8: Billion.
0: Yeah,
8: dollars.
0: He owns. Yeah, he can afford it. Now it's not like he's cheating on his wife. He's divorced. They're getting divorced. Also, it was at 9:30.
8: They're getting divorced.
0: It was 9:30 on a Sunday morning. Jeez, dude.
8: At a trailer park in
0: the Wheat Hill Mobile Home Community, so in East Palestine, Ohio. Oh boy.
8: Did it say how young this person?
0: Well, there was no person. It was fake.
8: I know it was a setup, but it, yeah. did he no, think I, he was meeting someone?
0: No, I don't think it involved like an underage thing. I think this was just he thought it was going to be an adult woman in business for herself. At $140 a pop, I think they're making money hand over fist. Sorry.
8: That's bad.
0: Moving on, another sports story. How about some of these NFL players going back to college trying to get a fifth year of eligibility? What's that guy's name? Daquan Robinson or?
8: Two are going to LSU.
0: Yeah, the guy.
8: They've been signed.
0: Yeah, now he wasn't drafted. It's Daquan Wright.
8: Was he on the practice team?
0: He was a tight end last year. He wasn't drafted. He was with the Browns. He suited up for their game this past weekend. They played the Bills on Saturday, but he didn't play at all. And then they waived him. So if he clears waivers, he'll be with nobody, and then he can go back to LSU. He still has a fifth year of eligibility. Mm-hmm. But there are a bunch of lawsuits now, and I'm like, well, can you do that? Can't you? You have to be enrolled and attend classes.
8: Well, the reason why they want to go back for that fifth year of eligibility is they can go back to college for the fifth year and make money. Maybe more money than what they were doing on mediocre salary on the practice team.
0: You mean money through like that NIL stuff? Yeah, if he can, sell himself that way. But as long as you attend the classes, they say, you meet the student-athlete eligibility requirements, then you can do it.
8: So you could be 40 years old playing on a college team?
0: Well, there are age limits then to their age restrictions that I guess they're supposed to take. Do they take effect this year to try and stop this from happening? You can't be older than, is it older than 26 or?
8: Why did they even start it?
0: Didn't it used to just be about you got a scholarship,
8: right?
0: You played 4 years at a school. No, now everybody moves on. You're in the portal. It's all about.
8: Or you can play 5 years, but once you graduate, you're gone.
0: Well, I don't think he graduated. That's just it. You still have a year. I don't think they graduated. Isn't that the issue? That you still have some... Yeah, because once you graduated, why are you going back and taking classes after you graduated? Although, maybe,
8: I don't know.
0: I get the idea that why can't these kids, if they're super famous and on these big schools, why can't they make any money off their name, their image, their likeness, the NIL stuff? So I do get that part.
8: But then to be pro and then come back, I don't know. Like that. But you said, why can't they make money? Isn't that what you just said? You said why?
0: Yeah, from that, I get it. Like, well, why is the NCAA making money off their name and image and likeness? Why can't the kids whose name and image and likeness it is also make a little money off of it? But that isn't what college sports was initially about. It was about, hey, I'm going to play a sport for you. You're going to give me a scholarship because of this, my athletic ability. And that's what I get in return, a free education, as opposed to most parents listening now who have to find a way to pay for their kids' college or help them get student loans.
8: I think they could have graduated. I was going back to your other point. They could have graduated, but they could be coming back to school maybe to graduate with a different degree.
0: Oh, I guess that's true, too. You could do that.
8: I would assume they graduated. How are they playing if they didn't graduate?
0: Well, you could leave early. Just leave early. Turn pro early. All right. 6:58. News and traffic. Then the birthday wheel spins on Wink 104.

0: Good morning. I'm Jenna Clay with Wink Watch News. The U.S.-Canada trade war is escalating quickly. Canada is expected to announce 50% retaliatory tariffs on certain U.S. imports today. This after President Trump imposed a 50% tariff on $20 billion worth of Canadian goods. ABC's Sophie Flay reports.
1: President Trump has claimed the U.S. does not need Canada, but nearly 100% of U.S. natural gas imports come from

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1: Engaged in grooming behaviors, according to ABC 27 News, Davis remains on administrative leave and is not allowed on school grounds. He's free on bail. The district says counseling resources are available for any students who need support. The early morning Wink Watch continues in a moment with traffic and weather on Wink 104.
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7: York County accident 83 southbound, just after Strinestown, mile marker 28, currently has the left lane blocked. Stay to the right. 83 southbound, left lane blocked, just after Strinestown. Already a 1 mile backlog there. 81 and 581 looking around Harrisburg, getting heavier. 83 north at the South Bridge. No problems coming down from the north on the river routes. Carlisle area is in good shape. Lebanon County is incident free. John Wills, back right now, traffic.
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9: Today will be another pleasant day with temperatures in the upper 70s under plenty of sunshine. A stray shower is possible, especially for northern areas, but mainly dry tonight through our Wednesday. Wednesday's highs climbing to 84. Same readings for Thursday, but also tracking the chance for scattered showers and storms during the afternoon. From ABC 27, I'm meteorologist Nance Masso.
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0: 104 times 710, Denny and Sue, Tuesday morning. 63 degrees. We'll be in the upper 70s today. Ooh. Sunny and bright for the most part. Just a teeny tiny chance of a shower. And then we're back to 80s something tomorrow and low 80s the rest of the week.
1: A beautiful day to get back to school Tuesday, August 25th for Big Spring Schools, Camp Hill Schools, West Shore, Lower Dolphin, Millersburg, Upper Dolphin, Newport, and Northern New York Schools. All headed back today. Yep, nice day to get started. Well, today is National Banana Split Day. Do you like banana splits?
0: No.
1: No, it's too much.
0: Too many things.
1: You don't like the banana touching the ice cream?
0: Yeah, and I don't need syrup on, or vanilla ice cream in anything except an ice cream sandwich. Yeah, no, pass.
1: It's also National Kiss and Makeup Day and National Whiskey Sour Day.
0: Mm.
1: That's an old drink. I think it's kind of coming back, but you can have it. All right, celebrity birthdays today. Blake Lively, Gossip Girl, and Deadpool's wife. 39 today. Rachel Bilson from The O.C. and Heart of Dixie is 45. Kel Mitchell from All That and Kenan and Kel and Good Burger, 48 today. Alexander Skarsgård, one of the True Blood vampire studs, is 50 today. Supermodel Claudia Schiffer turns 56. Celebrity chef Rachel Ray is 58. Actor Blair Underwood, 62 today. Billy Ray Cyrus and his achy breaky heart is 65. Huh. Tim Burton, director who brought us Beetlejuice, Edward Scissorhands, Michael Keaton's Batman, and the Dumbo remake is 68. Elvis Costello is 72 today. Gene Simmons from Kiss is 77. And Tom Skerritt, he was in the original Alien and Maverick's chief flight instructor on Top Gun. You remember him. He is 93 today. 93. We want to say happy birthday to Liam Nicewender of Gratz. Liam turns 14. Happy birthday, bud. Aaron Woods, the owner of Ace Handyman Services of Central PA, having a birthday today. Happy birthday, Aaron. And Jan Snyder from Millersburg is 82. Happy birthday, everybody. 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In the jackpot this morning, $505. 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
0: If you're on a school bus, you can play from the bus if you have a phone.
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0: Quake 104 times 717. We are up to caller 10 for the free money birthday wheel. And you are number 10. Hi, who's this?
12: This is Ryland.
0: Hey, Ryland.
1: Ryland.
0: What town do you live in?
12: Mechanicsburg.
0: How old are you?
12: 14.
0: All right. Are you back in school yet?
12: I'm back. Yep, today's the first day. Driving to it right now.
0: Okay, all right. So I take it your birthday's in November?
12: Yes, it is.
0: Okay, Aunt Sue?
1: All right, let's go. Let's spin for $505, Ryland, if we can match your birthday. And the wheels landed on November 23rd. What?
12: On November 28th.
0: Oh, you heard that 20 and get excited. Oh. Yep, I know the feeling.
1: I'm sorry.
0: Well, at least we got to try. So 14, is this 8th grade or 9th grade?
12: 9th grade.
0: Okay.
12: First day of high school today.
0: Okay, all right. You play any sports or anything?
12: Yep, I play baseball.
0: Okay, cool. What position?
12: Catcher, second, and outfield.
0: Oh, okay. But now that season's not till the spring, right?
12: Correct.
0: Okay.
12: Yeah, but it just keeps you busy all year.
0: Yeah. Okay. All right. Good for you.
1: Conditioning and stuff. Yeah.
0: Who are you in the car or are you on a bus?
12: I'm in the car right now.
0: Who all's in there with you?
12: Just me and my mom.
0: Oh, okay. All right. Well, tell mom we said hi too, okay?
1: Yeah.
12: Okay.
0: Hi, mom. All right, Ryland. Nice to talk to you. You sound like a mature, level-headed kid. Good luck this year in school.
1: Yeah, high school.
0: And hopefully we talk again sometime.
12: Okay. Thank you.
0: All right. See ya. 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

0: 2 on Tuesday morning. 62 degrees, upper 70s today, and low 80s for the rest of the week. We're back in a few seconds. Traffic time now.
1: Now, another Wink 104 traffic update.
2: We're still dealing with this accident on 83 southbound at Strinestown. Mile marker 28, left lane blocked and the right lane partially blocked. You're going to find traffic using some of that on-ramp lane. Single lane there, 83 south at Strinestown. Already a 2-mile backlog heading down southbound 83 at Strinestown. Harrisburg, 83 North, Slogo South Bridge, north of 19th Street in the construction. Have an accident, 322 eastbound at Mushroom Hill Road. Starting to backlog there to Penhar. 81 looks good, no problems, river routes. John Wilsbach, right now traffic.
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0: 7:26 on the Tuesday Wink Wake Up Show. I had time on my hands over the weekend, so I was going through like some things in there on the like the ground of the pantry and the back of the cupboard that's above the microwave. Like I keep like
10: you need
0: supplements
10: a chair
0: and
10: to
0: vitamins.
10: Get up there.
0: And yeah.
10: Yeah.
0: I found a bottle of zinc. That said it was, you know, best by January of 2016. How is this back there all this time?
10: Well, who puts their pills up there? The cupboard behind the top of the microwave.
0: Hey, lady, don't judge me.
10: I mean, that's a weird place to put your pills.
0: That's where they all are.
10: Why don't you?
0: Where else should I put them?
10: And do you get up there every day and take your pills?
0: Every day? Well, no, the ones I take every day are like either on my nightstand or
10: okay.
0: You know, taking up space somewhere else. These are things that I bought and never going to use, like, you know, a bottle of zinc tablets.
10: Like, wouldn't they go upstairs in the bathroom or something?
0: Where do I put them up there?
10: Like in your linen closet where all your Bed Bath & Beyond soaps are?
0: Well, then what do I do with all the soaps?
10: Well, you get less of them, so make some room for all your pills.
0: No, because I'm not taking zinc supplements in the bathroom.
10: Your hall closet. You have a closet outside, don't you, where your Bed Bath & Beyond soaps are? Isn't that a hall closet?
0: That's down the hall. That's down the hall by the spare bed bathroom.
10: We'll put it there. It's not in the bathroom, right?
0: Yeah, but I still need to, but I need a drink to take them. It's fine. Leave me alone. Anyway, so yeah, I know. I think I've told you that before, and you told me you thought that was so
10: weird.
0: That's
10: a weird place.
0: Well, what else goes up there? What do you keep up there?
10: Nothing. I have like, yeah, it kind of like swings out like a door, you know, it's on a hinge. It's not like two doors. It kind of swings open like that, but there's nothing up there.
0: Oh, well.
10: Because that's where the big vent tube comes
0: up.
10: Yeah,
0: there's a vent in the back. But
10: yeah, there's a big
0: and
10: vent.
0: And there's a hole for the plug for the microwave that's up there. And then the outlets in the.
10: Right. Hmm. No, my microwave's in the island now.
0: Well, maybe you're too short to reach up there too, though.
10: But why would I want to put them up there?
0: Anyway, that's where they are. Where was I going with this?
10: I don't know. Where were you going with that?
0: I don't even remember now. You got me all thrown off because now I feel embarrassed. Am I the only person that keeps their pills above the microwave?
10: Yeah.
0: Anyway, how did it last up there that long? I've cleaned this thing out.
10: Well, did you ever look at some of your spices? Now, you don't have many. You probably have like two spices.
0: Men don't have spices. Men have seasonings.
10: Well,
0: yes, I've looked at them. I had that giant industrial-sized bottle of Mrs. Dash you made fun of. That expired.
10: Even my mom busted on it.
0: I know. That expired during Obama's first term.
10: Yeah. I mean, I'm sure I have. I need to go through my spices and look at, because I'm sure I have some and they're like, ooh. I had lemon pepper that was starting to stick together. I'm like, how old is this? I'm like, ooh, gosh. It was like 2016.
0: I know, but how do we leave it there that long? I don't understand how these zinc tablets survive that. Like you're saying, I guess it gets to the back.
10: It just gets pushed in. You know, I have that, you know, carousel thing that goes around and you just keep buying more and gets pushed in.
0: Yeah, I found parsley flakes from 2012. Yeah. When did I ever need these? We gotta go. News and traffic next at the Wink Wake Up Show.

0: Good morning. I'm Jenna Clay with Wink Watch News. Investigators are looking into the cause of yesterday's fire that destroyed a barn in Lebanon County. It started around 2:30 a.m. at Wengers of Myerstown on South Ray Street in Jackson Township. We're told no humans or animals were hurt. An Upper Dauphin area teacher is accused of inappropriate conduct with students. State police say 62-year-old James Davis is facing several charges. They say he engaged in grooming behaviors. According to ABC 27 News, Davis remains on administrative leave and is not allowed on school grounds. He's free on bail. The district says counseling resources are available for any students who need support. In the NFL, the owner of the San Francisco 49ers has been arrested in a prostitution sting in Ohio. Authorities say Jed York responded to an ad placed by an undercover agent on a prostitution website, arranging the encounter at a trailer park for $140. He's now taken a plea deal to reduce his charges. And the U.S.-Canada trade war is escalating quickly. Canada is expected to announce 50% retaliatory tariffs on certain U.S. imports today. This after President Trump imposed a 50% tariff on $20 billion worth of Canadian goods. ABC's Sophie Flay reports.
1: President Trump has claimed the U.S. does not need Canada, but nearly 100% of U.S. natural gas imports come from Canada, along with more than half of our imported crude oil. And Trump last night acknowledged the U.S. relies on Canada for aluminum. Trump says Canada has been ripping off the United States for years. Trade talks collapsed over the weekend.
0: Trump is now threatening to also impose 50% tariffs on Canadian cars, trucks, and steel. The early morning Wink Watch continues in a moment with traffic and weather on Wink 104.
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7: York County still dealing with the accident, 83 southbound at Strinestown, mile marker 28. It's got the left lane blocked, right lane partially blocked, traffic getting by using that right on-ramp lane. About a 3-mile backlog now on 83 south, heading down past Strinestown, stay to the right. 83 North looks good over Acer Summit, but bumper-to-bumper heading across the South Bridge and a little slow jumping off there at 2nd Street, heading into downtown Harrisburg. 81 and 581 are incident-free. River routes look good. Trying to clear a fender bender 322 eastbound at Mushroom Hill. John Wilsbach, right now traffic.
8: Today will be another pleasant day with temperatures in the upper 70s under plenty of sunshine. A stray shower is possible, especially for northern areas, but mainly dry tonight through our Wednesday. Wednesday's highs climbing to 84. Same readings for Thursday, but also tracking the chance for scattered showers and storms during the afternoon. From ABC 27, I'm meteorologist Vance Masso.
0: And I'm Jenna Clay. That's Wink Watch News on Wink 104.

0: Wink 104 times 740 with Denny and Sue. Tuesday morning, 62 degrees now. Upper 70s later today. And we'll get back to the 80s, mid-80s tomorrow. Low to mid-80s for the rest of the week and the weekend, too. Some 90s thrown in there early next week, but nothing crazy. We were talking before the news there about you teasing me for keeping my pills above the microwave, but we've already heard from some other people that say they do.
1: One person. Linda Snyder says she does.
0: That's a people.
1: That's a person.
0: You know, it's funny how you get into those things and like, why, when you move out on your own, you don't necessarily do it the way mom and dad did it, but how do things end up where they are in your house? Anything. No, why is this stuff in that closet? Or is this stuff in that place? Or
1: you don't think it goes back to your family the way you
0: did? It might, but because the place you moved into is not going to look exactly like the place you just moved out of. Whether it's you're moving from home for the first time or, you know, even Matt was in here yesterday around this time talking about his daughter going off to college. And, you know, she's been in the same bedroom her whole life. They've lived in the same place, you know, her entire life. And now you move out and you're like, well, this place is different. Where are my socks going here? This is not the same furniture. Like, why do we do that?
1: Mm-hmm. Well, you.
0: Why are your drawers ordered the way they are? Why is that stuff in that top drawer? And why is the other stuff in the middle drawer and that stuff in the bottom drawer?
1: Access. What do you use a lot of, you know?
0: Well, I used to do, is this being super uptight? I used to have, in the dressers, I would put like the things that went on the top of my body at the top and the pants and socks were at the bottom. And I thought, well, that's dumb. Maybe the socks should go at the top. But
1: I always had a drawer like for like, I don't know. Kind of like a junk drawer, but not clothes, but just like things, sometimes jewelry, sometimes gift cards, you know, things like that all in one drawer. That was always at the top.
0: In your bedroom?
1: Mm-hmm. And it still is. But my dresser now, like Greg has the armoire, I have the whole dresser, but like the drawers aren't all the same size. Mm-hmm. It's two sides, but on the top, the drawers are skinny, so I can't put clothes in there.
0: Right.
1: You know? I need to go through and clean out because I have like a drawer of scarves. Well,
0: when's the last time you wore a scarf?
1: I know. Well, you only wear them maybe in the wintertime or something, but it's like I have a whole drawer. So I can hardly get the door shut. It's like, I need to go through these.
0: At what point? Yeah, I have a ton of socks, like, you know, dressy socks that are all kinds of colors. Well, there's some I don't think I've ever worn. When have I been in the bottom of this sock drawer? What are we keeping those for? The drawer in the nightstand's a mess. There's stuff in there. What's this? And the dumbest stuff ends up in there, and then we never get rid of it.
1: Junk, yeah.
0: If you have a spare bedroom, you ever go in your spare bedroom and open up a drawer and think, huh, when did I put that there?
1: No, there's nothing in there. It's like, oh, maybe I can fill this.
0: I do have more space.
1: Yeah, right. Because I pretty much have taken over Dylan's closets in his bedroom, so I have really two closets.
0: It is
1: women know how that is.
0: It is just a human, you know, the human condition. I don't know what the term is, what I'm thinking of. But even back to like referencing Matt's daughter, when you move out, and when you do, and we've all done it at some point, unless you're still living in a home. But you know, when you do end up, you either end up out on your own, which is harder to do now because it's just so much more expensive. But even when you move in with someone, like now you've got to share space too. Like, huh?
1: Yeah, that's always an adjustment,
0: right? Everything is. This first couple of weeks and months.
1: Mm-hmm.
0: And we talked earlier this morning, that same thing goes for routines. Well, you develop your own routine. And when you get older, you know, if you're a high school kid now, you go into the ninth grade, 10th grade, you know, mom may not be coming in to wake you up every morning. I mean, for some people, maybe still. But you figure out your own routine. You decide I'm eating breakfast first, then taking a shower. Or I'm doing my hair first, then I'm going to eat. It's funny what makes us just decide that. And then once you get into the routine, when is the last time when is the last time you really changed up your morning routine? You probably haven't. Haven't you been doing the same thing for however many years now?
1: Yeah, pretty much. Even down to the shower. How you shower, you know. You get out of the shower and you go through the makeup regimen or whatever, the hair drying, the dress, you know, and then I get dressed after that.
0: Yeah, it's all the same.
1: Boring.
0: I mean, I guess unless you have kids. If you had kids and once they move out, then you're like, I don't need to put a towel on to go downstairs and nobody else here. So That's it.
1: Oh, Lord. Look out, Greg. That day's coming. Ooh, get some clothes on.
0: 7:45 at the Wink Wake Up Show.
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0: Hey, it's
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0: Wink 104 time. 7:51 with Denny and Sue on Tuesday morning. 62 degrees, upper 70s today. Another nice day. And a clear night tonight. Comfortable, about 60. But we get into the 80s again tomorrow and through the end of the week and the weekend. A little warmer early next week, too. Back in a few seconds. First, this traffic update.
1: Now, another Wink 104 traffic update.
2: They cleared the accident 83 southbound at Strinestown. Still got about a 3 to 4 mile residual backlog. Give that time to thin out. Heading 83 south down to Strinestown, but all lanes now open. Just going to take a while for things to thin out. 83 north is bumper to bumper as you head up over Acer Summit and slow south bridge north of 19th Street. 283 north into the I-Shower interchange back to Lindell Road 441. They're clearing that fender bender 322 eastbound at Mushroom Hill. Still have a backlog there. No delays on 81. River routes are checking in fine. John Wilsbach, right now traffic.
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0: 7:55, Denny and Sue, Tuesday morning. I was trying to make a bigger point earlier when I said about finding stuff in your old pills from 12 years ago and things like that. What got me thinking about it was going to Costco and getting sucked into buying things you don't typically need, and then you keep them forever, or they make it to the bottom of the pantry or the back of a cabinet. But I just...
5: You buying seasoning at Costco is probably not a good idea, it's like something like pepper.
0: Not that, but no, just that I had bought... I'm never looking for apple juice, for example, but like when that was on sale, I bought one of those 24 packs of it, and I drank one the other day. Oh, after I mowed the grass, I'm like, I could not quench my thirst. So I had this apple juice in the fridge.
5: You need to get some Gatorade or something.
0: Well, no, I just wasn't thirsty for that, but for whatever reason, so... But like the date on that was 24. I thought, how long have I had this? Haven't we all done that where you go in there like a Costco or, you know, BJ's or Sam's or whatever, and you buy something because, you know, don't you get sucked into like, well, it's on sale, I guess I'll get it. Then it sits in the house for years.
5: Yeah. I mean, well, that's what's hard when you're one person and, you know, the club membership, it's a lot. So you have to be really sure that you're going to use it.
0: But I didn't drink 24 of them in 2.5 years. That seems strange, too. Well,
5: where
0: That's
5: were they?
0: That's one a month. Well, 12 of them were in the fridge. 12 of them were in the bottom of the...
5: Okay.
0: I mean, I've been rotating them in.
5: Right.
0: But I do that with subscriptions. You know, I get subscriptions from Amazon, Target. People do that. And after a while, you realize, oh, I have 3 boxes of saltines. I guess I don't need to keep getting these delivered.
5: Right. So. Cancel the subscription. I can't eat all those crackers.
0: I mentioned Costco, the busiest one in the world. I've been to it.
5: Have you?
0: Mm-hmm. It's on the island of Oahu in Hawaii.
5: Is it bigger than most?
0: I thought it was about the same size. It's just so busy because...
5: Well, they bring everything in.
0: It's the only one there. And, you know, on that island, you don't have tons of options. There's a Target or two or three, and there's a couple of Walmarts. And that's where a lot of the grocery shopping gets done. There aren't big grocery store chains because it's not profitable for them to fly or float everything out there. So they let the Walmarts and the Targets handle it. But the Costco, yeah, it's busy. But it is, when I walked in, it is almost like they are sort of appealing to tourists as well. One of the first things is this huge coffee and then macadamia nut display. Like, are probably the locals buying this?
5: But probably that's what people want to take back with them to the States, maybe as a gift or for themselves or something. And they figure, hey, it's probably has a good price.
0: Right. But, I guess tourists go. Yeah. I was there. I've been there a couple times. So, but that's the busiest one in the world.
5: It wasn't there when I was there. That was for my honeymoon. That was a long time ago.
0: When did Costco become a thing?
5: I never heard of it. Maybe.
0: I'm looking at
5: 15 years, maybe. When did the first one come over here to our area?
0: It was founded in September of 1983.
5: Founded, but not near us in 1983.
0: Right. No, I don't remember hearing it until 2000. Boy, there are far fewer in the world than I would have thought. How many Costcos do you think are in the world? That there are in the world?
5: I don't know. Tell me.
0: Only 924. It feels like there's more of them, but I guess not.
5: Hmm. Are they in how many countries?
0: Quite a few. Canada, Mexico, Australia, China, France, Iceland. There's one in Iceland?
5: Hmm.
0: Japan, New Zealand, South Korea, Spain, Sweden, Taiwan, and England.
5: Hmm. How about that?
0: Did not know.
5: All right.
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0: morning. I'm Jenna Clay with WinkWatch News. The U.S.-Canada trade war is escalating quickly. Canada is expected to announce 50% retaliatory tariffs on certain U.S. imports today. This after President Trump imposed a 50% tariff on $20 billion worth of Canadian goods. ABC's Sophie Flay reports.
1: President Trump has claimed the U.S. does not need Canada, but nearly 100% of U.S. natural gas imports come from Canada, along with more than half of our imported crude oil. And Trump last night acknowledged the U.S. relies on Canada for aluminum. Trump says Canada has been ripping off the United States for years. Trade talks collapsed over the weekend.
0: Trump is now threatening to also impose 50% tariffs on Canadian cars, trucks, and steel. The U.S. is issuing dozens of new sanctions on Iran-linked entities. The White House says it's targeting nations that continue to do business with Iran, especially in the shipping, technology, and aviation sectors. It's part of the Trump administration's effort to put economic pressure on Iran, and it comes as Iran's currency has dropped to a record low.

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3: now, another Wink 104 traffic update.
4: They cleared that accident 83 southbound at Strinestown. Mile marker 28. Backlogs there near Newberrytown have finally thinned out. 83 north is steady, heavy heading up over Acer Summit. Bumper to bumper south bridge heading up north of 19th Street. Harvey Taylor Bridge, about half span heading into the city. 283 north into the Eisenhower Interchange. Back beyond Lindell Road, 441. Clearing that fender bender 322 at Mushroom Hill Road. River Routes, a little busy there in Dolphin on 22-322 eastbound. The merge at 225. No issues in Lebanon County. John Wilsbach, right now traffic.
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6: Forecast. Today will be another pleasant day with temperatures in the upper 70s under plenty of sunshine. A stray shower is possible, especially for northern areas, but mainly dry tonight through our Wednesday. Wednesday's high is climbing to 84. Same readings for Thursday, but also tracking the chance for scattered showers and storms during the afternoon. From ABC 27, I'm meteorologist Nance Masso.
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0: Time 8:11, Denny and Sue, Tuesday morning. Thanks for being along. 19 weeks at number one. I don't think it's consecutive, though, right? There was a week in there maybe where it wasn't, but that song has now spent a total of 19 weeks. It will be number one next week again. That's Ella Langley. She's never getting away from that song.
1: Nope. Not now.
0: 64 degrees now, upper 70s today. Hannah Marlowe was the winner of the first trip to New York to see Harry Styles. And another chance for you to win one of those trips that includes round trip transportation for two, hotel for two nights, and tickets to the show October 17th, Friday night, Saturday night at Madison Square Garden. Four keywords each weekday this week to text or register. The word to text now is IT, I-T. Just text IT to 95819 and that will get you signed up to win.
1: Four keywords a day.
0: What did I say?
1: I thought you said this week.
0: Oh, I'm sorry. Yes, yeah. Four keywords
1: a day
0: each day this week.
1: Thank right.
0: you. Yeah, I probably did mess it up. Sorry. Are you using any of these words or sayings? If you do, hey, it makes you sound old. Now, if you don't care, that's fine. But do you still say videotaping instead of recording? Although I hear young people say, and I mean young, I'm saying under 30, that will say, oh, I'm going to film it. Film it? Like on your phone. You're recording it. There's no film.
1: Recording.
0: Yeah, so not videotaping or filming. It's recording. People say saying pound sign instead of hashtag. Well, but maybe you're referring to it as the pound sign. It's a hashtag if you're, you know, for your
1: in
0: X account
1: media,
0: or Twitter.
1: Yeah,
0: but what about this? I when telling time, half past or quarter till?
1: No, well.
0: I've never said half past my entire life. We weren't raised, like, I think that comes from your parents.
1: Half
0: it was
1: past
0: eight.
1: Two.
0: It was 8:30. It wasn't half past eight.
1: Right. 8:15.
0: But do you say it's quarter after eight or quarter till nine? I do say that.
1: Yes. I think I say that more than half past.
0: What do you say if it's quarter after eight? Do you just say it's 8:15?
1: Or 8:15.
0: Does quarter after make you sound old?
1: Oh, this is too much to worry about.
0: Airbuds or earpods? They're AirPods.
1: Earbuds.
0: Earbuds, but they're not
1: They're not air.
0: People put air in front of buds instead of ear in front of buds.
1: Air bud, that was a dog who played basketball.
0: Right, yes. Do you carry a purse or a pocketbook?
1: Oh, I don't say pocketbook.
0: Well, no one under 70 carries a pocketbook. They're flight attendants, not stewardesses. They are pants. They are not slacks. Slacks is old. Who says slacks?
1: I think, men always thought, I don't know. Slacks, I think of men like dress slacks or more than dress pants, I guess. I don't know.
0: No, slacks is old. The beauty parlor. You don't go to the beauty parlor,
1: no.
0: right? No one does
1: salon.
0: That.
1: Salon. I go to the salon.
0: Now what? Now your mom's 89. What would she call it?
1: She'd never called it the beauty parlor.
0: Yeah.
1: Hairdresser.
0: What a weird.
1: I think she called it hairdresser.
0: Yeah, that makes it. Beauty parlor. If you think about it, it's such a strange.
1: There's a parlor where you went and talked and.
0: I don't know that this
1: barber
0: is.
1: Barber shop. I mean, that's another.
0: But that's still around.
1: Yeah, that's still around.
0: That's
1: people
0: a thing.
1: Go the barbershop.
0: What about this? I think this is more of a localized thing as opposed to an age thing. But instead of calling it dinner, people still say supper. I've heard that recently. I know.
1: Yeah. That's my mom grew up on a farm, so dinner was always the lunch meal and supper was the evening meal.
0: Yeah.
1: Although we say dinner. I say dinner.
0: Right.
1: For
0: yeah.
1: the evening meal.
0: Right.
1: Lunch and
0: is
1: dinner.
0: Lunch. Yeah.
1: It's lunch
0: it's
1: and
0: breakfast,
1: dinner.
0: Lunch, dinner.
1: Right. It's lunch and dinner, although, not dinner, supper. Or supper, dinner.
0: I heard supper the other day from someone
1: supper.
0: And thought, wow, yeah. Okay.
1: That's a little Dutchy, I think.
0: That's what I think. It's a little Lebanon. Yeah, I know people in my family still say it. 8:15 now at the Wink Wake Up Show.
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0: Wink 104 time, 822 with Denny and Sue. Tuesday morning, 65 degrees, upper 70s today. We're back to the 80s tomorrow and the rest of the week. And we're back in a few seconds. First, traffic.
1: Now, another Wink 104 traffic update.
2: Well, they cleared that earlier accident, 83 south at Strinestown. No backlogs, no delays. Steady heavy 83 north heading over Reese or Summit up to the York Split. Bumper to bumper South Bridge north of 19th Street. 283 north into the Eisenhower back to Allendale Road, 441. Steady heavy coming down from the north on the river routes. No problems in Carlisle. Watch your speed on the Carlisle Pike at 581. Had a vehicle fire reported on 322 west. Chambers Hill Road, didn't find anything there. Just watch your speed in that area. Lebanon County's in good shape. Lancaster County accident, 30 east between Centerville Road and Roarstown Road. John Wilspock, right now traffic.
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0: Wink 104 time, 825 with Denny and Sue, Tuesday morning. All right, most summer vacations are over. Maybe still have a trip coming up someplace. But a lot of people like going back to the same place, even super nice places. Some travel influencers were talking about great places they've been, but they still go back even though it's expensive. South Africa, Brazil. Some woman said, I've been to Brazil 10 times. Warm and beautiful. Every time I go, it feels new. Banff is on the list. Crete, if you want to fly across the Mediterranean. Mm-hmm. Ghana, Italy, Mexico. Okay. I've been back to the same, some places that, you know, were a little expensive. But into Portugal twice. I mean, it was amazing. Both times I went, like, oh, I can't believe I'm here. And I've been to Hawaii 7 times. And now it's to the point where...
5: Well, you used to have a friend there. That was kind of nice when you had a friend.
0: Well, the first 3 times were easy. Yeah, my college roommate lived there, had a place to stay. But every time I go, it's like, wow, this is just amazing. So I guess you go back to the same place.
5: Yeah, if you like it. Yeah. I mean,
0: I'm trying to see a bunch of different cities in the U.S. too. I was just in Chicago 2 weeks ago, right, for the first time. And I'll hit a couple new places.
5: Did you feel like you had enough time
0: No.
5: there? Yeah.
0: Was okay.
5: But you could have spent your whole weekend right there, mm-hmm, and it not be enough.
0: Right, right. Oh, yeah, because there's so much to do, right? Mm-hmm. And I'll cross off a couple new places on the listener trip I'm taking just in a couple of weeks. We have the cruise
5: with
0: AAA.
5: Yeah, with all your ports.
0: Yeah, and you are off to someplace new. Yes. Next year, you're going to the Bahamas.
5: I am. We are going March 1st through the 5th for an island vacation to the Bahamas, another listener trip with AAA Central Penn Travel. We're going to be staying at the Riu Palace Paradise Island Resort. Again, another adults-only, all-inclusive resort, 5 days in March, which is such a great time to get away because spring hasn't even arrived yet here, right? So if you'd like more information about it, I just got word there's a free information session coming up Tuesday, October 6th at 6 p.m. at the AAA Central Penn office just up the street from the radio station on Progress Avenue here in Harrisburg. And it's really a chance for you to find out everything you want to know about the trip. It's free. free information without obligation. 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You'll just click on the Soak Up the Sun with Sue banner and you can register right there. That'll be coming in the next day.
0: It's nice getting away.
5: It will be nice to get away. Yeah, it's always a great time. And an all-inclusive, I like it. Everything's included. Food, drinks, relax. That's it.
0: We had our meeting last night about the cruise I'm taking in September.
5: Yeah, it's coming up.
0: 140 of us, yeah.
5: Big ship.
0: It is a big ship. It's a big boat.
5: It's a very big boat.
0: Very big boat. Yeah, it's going to be fun.
5: It'll be nice.
0: And I know how much you love the beach, so... And yeah, you go. We were talking about going the same place. You have a big family excursion. Well, it's not just four of you. There's like 20 of you that go to your beach spot every year.
5: It's not just my immediate family. Yeah. It's my entire family. Yeah.
0: And you're adding generations to it now. So.
5: Yeah, it's starting to get so big that it's changed a little bit. We can't eat together anymore.
0: But, now a different beach in the Bahamas. That'll be good.
5: Yeah.
0: All right. And again, your information session is October 6th.
5: Right? October 6th.
0: All right. 8:28 now. News and traffic next at the Wink Wake Up Show.

0: Good morning. I'm Jenna Clay with Wink Watch News. Investigators are looking into the cause of yesterday's fire that destroyed a barn in Lebanon County. It started around 2:30 a.m. at Wenger's of Myerstown on South Ray Street in Jackson Township. We're told no humans or animals were hurt. An Upper Dauphin area teacher is accused of inappropriate conduct with students. State police say 62-year-old James Davis is facing several charges. They say he engaged in grooming behaviors. According to ABC 27 News, Davis remains on administrative leave and is not allowed on school grounds. He's free on bail. The district says counseling resources are available for any students who need support. In the NFL, the owner of the San Francisco 49ers has been arrested in a prostitution sting in Ohio. Authorities say Jed York responded to an ad placed by an undercover agent on a prostitution website, arranging the encounter at a trailer park for $140. He's now taken a plea deal to reduce his charges. And the U.S.-Canada trade war is escalating quickly. Canada is expected to announce 50% retaliatory tariffs on certain U.S. imports today. This after President Trump imposed a 50% tariff on $20 billion worth of Canadian goods. ABC's Sophie Flay reports.
1: President Trump has claimed the U.S. does not need Canada, but nearly 100% of U.S. natural gas imports come from Canada, along with more than half of our imported crude oil. And Trump last night acknowledged the U.S. relies on Canada for aluminum. Trump says Canada has been ripping off the United States for years. Trade talks collapsed over the weekend.
0: Trump is now threatening to also impose 50% tariffs on Canadian cars, trucks, and steel. The early morning Wink Watch continues in a moment with traffic and weather on Wink 104.
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3: Now, another Wink 104 traffic update.
4: 83 North steady heavy over Easter Summit, bumper to bumper 2nd Street, north of 19th Street, 283 South, half mile backlog down to the ramp to 283 East. Little heavy and slow on 322 westbound heading up to Hummelstown Hill. Had a reported vehicle fire there earlier. Watch your speed on the Camp Hill Bypass and on the Carlisle Pike at 581. No problems on the inbound river routes. 81 checks in fine. Lebanon County is accident free. Lancaster County, they cleared that one on 30 eastbound prior to Roarstown Road. John Wilsbach, right now traffic.
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6: Today will be another pleasant day with temperatures in the upper 70s under plenty of sunshine. A stray shower is possible, especially for northern areas, but mainly dry tonight through our Wednesday. Wednesday's high is climbing to 84. Same readings for Thursday, but also tracking the chance for scattered showers and storms during the afternoon. From ABC 27, I'm meteorologist Nance Masso.
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1: Gene Simmons of Kiss is 77 years old today. Not really the kind of guy who seems to ask permission for anything. But if he ever wants to bring Kiss back, that is exactly what he will have to do. Gene says Kiss was actually sold. The makeup, the tunes, the publishing, all that for a lot of money to a company called Pop House. Kiss can't play live without Pop House's permission because they own the makeup and everything. They played their last show on December 2nd of 2023. Now, that doesn't mean they're disappearing into history. Gene says there's a biopic that's being cast right now, plus the Avatar show already in the works. And he also mentioned possible cartoon shows and a theme park. If a wedding is in your future, maybe you want to take some advice from Dua Lipa, who says her wedding day to Callum Turner was magical. They received a lot of advice that day, but they said they followed just two pieces of it. To experience the day as if we were guests ourselves, and to constantly seek each other out in the crowd, never losing sight of one another. That way, we really have so many memories together.
0: That is good advice. I DJed weddings for a long time years ago to help pay the rent. And I would notice that a bride and groom at their reception don't spend any time together because they're either off with their own friends, their own families. You know, and people are pulling you in both directions.
1: Yeah. They're trying to get around to see everybody.
0: And then it's over and you realize we didn't do anything together. Mm-hmm. Yeah, and it goes by real fast.
1: It sure does. Katie Sagal celebrated a major milestone, 40 years of sobriety. So she celebrated with a garden party with her family and friends. Katie says the first 30 years of her life, she medicated herself to deal with her emotions. But then she stopped. She said the bravest part of sobriety is life is terrifying, but you've got to deal with it. Do you remember Annalyn McCord from the rebooted 90210? She just married her boyfriend, Danny Cipriani, over the weekend. He's a former rugby star, and together, the two of them are worth a reported $8 million. And yet, they crowdfunded their wedding.
0: Oh, boy.
1: Last month, they set up an account at honeyfund.com, which is kind of like a GoFundMe for people who are getting married. It's a way to let your guests know you'd rather have money than a toaster or another set of dishes. But anyone can donate, not just invited guests. And people did. The campaign raised $14,200. But Annalyn and Danny also receive hatred and death threats. She said, I was told I was despicable and that I was trying to extort money from my wedding guests. People actually donated $10 toward the wedding just so they could write on the site that Danny and I were disgusting. I mean, well, why did they? I don't know.
0: It's a bad look.
1: Why didn't you say, if you have all that money, why didn't you say no gifts?
0: Right,
1: Reports of Meghan Markle being bounced from consideration for the new season of The Gentlemen were apparently a little premature. People Magazine says she is still in the running for a role. Sharna Burgess is returning to Dancing with the Stars as a pro dancer after a five-year hiatus. I think she quit she had a baby. And you probably never thought about how much alcohol sold at a Morgan Wallen show, but get this. Wallen performed two shows at Memorial Stadium in Clemson, South Carolina in June, and the numbers, they sold 135,931 alcoholic beverages for a total of $2.1 million in net revenue.
0: Jeez, that's the net number. Gosh.
1: From alcohol, food, and beverage sales. 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That's Wake Up Show Celebrity News on Wink 104.
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0: 104 plays the best music. Alex Warren there with Denny and Sue on Tuesday morning. August 25th, your history lesson today. The National Park Service created on this day in 1916, 110 years ago. I have my America Beautiful the Pass. I can get into any of them.
1: 110.
0: Yeah.
1: How long does that last, your pass?
0: Oh, it lasts a year plus the whole month you got it.

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1: Flies a lot, maybe same thing.
2: Not so much anymore.
1: But they will move you around. Like, yeah. Okay, some of you have to sit over here. I'm like, you think, really? Is it going to make that much of a difference?
2: When it's really empty.
1: But still, a plane that weighs that much, yeah. I guess. Because underneath, they could be, there's tons of cargo a lot of times. You know, a lot of commercial planes are still carrying mail and things like that. But yeah, just a few too many suitcases. Just a couple hundred pounds made all that difference and killed her 25 years ago today. Mm. Wow. A couple of number ones for you, Sue. Brother Louie. Mm. Do you know Brother Louie? The stories. Brother, I have it here because I didn't know it.
2: Louie.
1: Oh, so this is that song.
2: Louie.
1: This was the theme for the Louis C.K. show years ago. That was on, was it on FX? Oh, yeah, okay. I did not know that's what that was called.
2: But that's old.
1: It was number one on this day. What year?
2: 1965.
1: 73.
2: Oh. It's old. My Sharona.
1: Hit number one on this day. What year?
2: Oh, gosh.
1: It was number one for 6 weeks. What year was that?
2: 1977?
1: 79. I thought you were getting that one. The Original Locomotion by Little Eva.
2: Everybody doing a brand new dance now.
1: Yeah.
2: Come on, baby. Let's see.
1: The Original.
2: Okay, so that's really old. 1958.
1: 62. Oh. I thought you might get that one, too. All right. Anything else on your list here? No, that's it. Whistle from Flo Rida, number one, 14 years ago today. And today is the night 13 years ago that Miley Cyrus was in that big controversy by twerking during the Robin Thicke performance Blurred Lines. Yeah,
2: right.
1: That happened 13 years ago tonight. All right, back to the music next.
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13: From the ABC 27 Weather Center, sunny skies for the most part today, and in the upper 70s. That's it, 60 overnight. We do hit the 80s, though, tomorrow. Low to mid-80s through the weekend, a little warmer early next week. 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

0: Wink 104 plays the best music. My body isn't ready from Somber with Denny and Sue on Tuesday morning. 42% of people say airline etiquette's gotten worse. Loud conversations,
1: we
0: people playing music and videos without headphones.
1: Fights.
0: Those are at the top. Fights, yeah. I just saw on Instagram the other day some Karen who is at the back of the plane and then rushes to get to the front. And people say to her, hey, this isn't how society works. And she's giving them crap back and being a jerk.
1: When they're unloading the plane.
0: Yeah. She rushes to the front. This isn't affecting you. This isn't affecting anybody. And then she knows she's being videoed. Everybody has their phone out. Then she starts yelling at people. I didn't give you permission to video.
1: Oh, jeez.
0: You're making a complete fool of yourself. Everyone's going to see this. Why are you acting like this? You're just going to have to wait.
1: Let her make a fool of herself.
0: No, rushing to get past people. Whatever. What else on my list of things?
1: All kinds of people out there.
0: Kids back to school today. California is the latest state to require financial literacy courses for teens in every high school.
1: Great idea.
0: Yeah. Are we doing that in this state? I know some schools offer it, but I don't know if it's mandatory yet.
1: Yeah, I don't know if it's mandatory.
0: Other states doing it. Mandatory in Florida, too. Yeah.
1: Great idea.
0: I mean, it's too late to teach kids to balance a checkbook because you don't need to do that so much anymore. But, I mean, it was never taught in school. If you didn't watch your parents do it or learn on your own.
1: Right.
0: But what's wrong with knowing how a 401k works and what it is or what a Roth IRA is?
1: That would be helpful. Or how to pick the right, like the stock market. Well, how to pick the right funds for your 401k.
0: Well, I don't even know if they're going to help you pick it because that's going to be subjective. But just telling you what it is.
1: Oh, yeah. Don't know what it is.
0: Yeah, if you even know what it is. Forget picking your mutual fund. Or, what is a mutual fund? That type of thing.
1: Or how, the difference between a Roth IRA and a regular IRA.
0: Yeah.
1: Or, knowing that if you have a 401k, you should get involved with it as soon as you can because it can turn into a lot of money, whether even if you put $10 a week in it.
0: Right. What about filling out a 1040 EZ or the 1040A
1: right,
0: as a class?
1: Right, doing your taxes.
0: I'm not saying if you're going to itemize, you don't have to learn how to do that in 10th
1: grade.
0: Right. But people get intimidated by the most basic of forms.
1: But for how many years until probably maybe when you buy a house or something,
0: right.
1: you could do your own taxes.
0: Right. Exactly. Yeah. You're fine at 19, 20, 21, 22. And then if you need help after that, that makes sense.
1: Right.
0: That's why those businesses exist or the software's out there. But if you have, if you're 19 with a part-time job and made $12,000 last year, you don't need to pay anybody to help you do it.
1: How about set up a budget, a household budget.
0: Yeah, but no, that's all different. See, I think that gets real specific. Your household may be different than the next guy's household
1: or
0: whatever.
1: Everyone would be given, okay, this is your budget and you have to,
0: Maybe that's not a bad idea.
1: Just like
0: an idea.
1: And everyone has to figure out where the money's going to go.
0: We're giving kids an egg or a bag of flour to act like they're raising a baby for a week. We can't teach them to fill out their taxes. You're right. Or figure out how, if you make $3,000 a month, how much rent and car payment can you afford?
1: Can you afford?
0: You're right.
1: Yeah.
0: All right. Back to the music next.
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0: It's Wink 104 night with the Harrisburg Senators Friday night on City Island as they take on the AA Orioles. It's also Senators East-West hat giveaway for the first 1,000 fans, and there will be fireworks after the game. 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
1: Hi, it's Sue Campbell from the Wink Wake Up Show. 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

0: 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Midnight Sun, Zara Larsson there with Denny and Sue on Tuesday. 6 month study about reducing your cholesterol with an avocado says it definitely works.
1: Do you like avocados?
0: Do not.
1: I'm not big on avocado toast. I don't mind them. Like in a sandwich, they're not bad because there's other.
0: Yeah, how do you eat them? Are you slicing it and putting it in there?
1: Slicing
0: you get a sandwich,
1: it, putting or, a sandwich,
0: or
1: I guess,
0: making or, guacamole.
1: I love guacamole.
0: Yeah.
1: If you eat that every day, does that count?
0: Yeah, because what else is in guacamole?
1: Tomatoes, garlic, onions.
0: Doesn't sound like that would kill you.
1: Yeah.
0: Avocados contain monounsaturated fats, phytosterols, and fiber. Am I saying that right? Mm-hmm. All of which help clear cholesterol from the body. A separate study years ago found eating at least 2 avocado servings a week lowered cardiovascular disease risk by 16%. Avocados alone are not a magic bullet. It should be part of a healthier, broader, heart healthy lifestyle, including exercise and balanced nutrition, and of course your prescribed medicines. However,
1: right.
0: Avocados, they say, lower LDL number by a little bit.
1: You have to buy more guacamole.
0: I mean, do you eat them as a snack? Are you going
1: to... Yeah, but like, then you got to dip them with chips. Tortilla
0: for
1: chips.
0: For guacamole, yeah, you're not eating spoonfuls of it. But like, can you...
1: Or you can put it on a burger. I mean...
0: But can you bite into a guacamole like you'd bite into a cucumber or an apple?
1: You mean an avocado.
0: What did
1: guacamole
0: I say?
1: Is
0: Sorry. Yeah. The actual...
1: It's soft. Right. An avocado, when it gets dark, that's when it's ripe. And it's soft, so it's not gonna. You're not. You don't eat the skin of an avocado.
0: So right, you're not
1: you
0: gonna
1: don't
0: it's
1: bite
0: not gonna.
1: Into it. You have to kind of peel it and then chop it up.
0: Yeah.
1: Or slice it.
0: Yeah, it's a lot of trouble. Plus, I don't like them, so I guess it was not gonna happen.
1: I don't really think it has a whole lot of taste, to be honest.
0: Yeah, they don't like cucumbers. I guess it has a taste, but it's not super strong, right?
1: I mean, that's why I like the guacamole because it seems to bring out a taste.
0: Doesn't cucumber smell clean? You know how we associate lemons and oranges with clean.
1: Why can't
0: Pledge make a cucumber scent or Lysol? I mean, why can't we have a cucumber scent?
1: I'm sure.
0: Smells super clean.
1: Yeah. And they can make it smell like Gain detergent.
0: Yeah. Why can't my clothes smell like a cucumber? Does somebody eat a cucumber in here? No, it's my detergent. All right, back to the music next.
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1: From the ABC 27 Weather Center, sunny skies for the most part today and in the upper 70s. We're back to the 80s tomorrow. Looks like low to mid 80s the rest of the week. Gets a little warmer early next week. 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

0: Luke 104 plays the best music, singer-actor Dominic Fike with Baby Doll, Denny and Sue on Tuesday morning. So in the town of Albany, Georgia, a man was at a Walmart and found $30 on the floor and picked it up, put it in his pocket. You know, someone dropped the money.
1: Okay.
0: Well, they aired the surveillance video on the news. Or no, on their Facebook page, rather. The Albany Police Department on their Facebook page. And said, does anybody know who this guy is? Well, the post spread and they found out who it was. But then other people said, is this really what we're doing with police resources? It's $30. It turned out to be $30. It wasn't a pile of money.
1: Were they upset because he didn't go to the customer service?
0: Yeah, didn't try to find the owner.
1: I think a lot of people are suspicious if I give this money even to customer service. Are they going to keep it and not really look for it unless someone comes?
0: Now, it's different state to state. In Pennsylvania, I think the number is $200. If you find less than $200, you don't need to report that you found it. But if it becomes a crime, if you find more than $200 mm-hmm. and keep it and don't turn it in. In Georgia, they don't have an amount. So finding a dollar is against the law if you don't turn it in. And that, they said, is the issue. Keeping found property without attempting any sort of return effort constitutes theft regardless of the dollar amount. Then the original owner of the $30 wanted to press charges. Calm down.
1: You dropped it.
0: They changed their mind when they got their money back, but geez. So this guy got outed on, Facebook and spread his
1: making him
0: places.
1: Look like a bad guy.
0: Because there was a case of it around here I think it was less than a year ago where somebody at a Wise Markets or something found a couple $100s. And then, then they tracked him down like, hey, you can't keep that. You've got to make an attempt to find the owner.
1: Mm-hmm.
0: But in Georgia, no amount. I mean,
1: do it that way because then it's off your conscience. Then you're like, this isn't mine. Doesn't belong to me.
0: What do you do in a bigger setting? I was with some people in Vegas. This is, 3 years ago. Walking through the Grand Canal shops at the Venetian. Thousands of people. And they found $40 on the floor. It was a kid, too. It's like, I found 40, but it was a group of us. Like, well, what do we do with it? I'm like, we just keep it. I mean, what are you going to do? You're going to go to the customer service at the Venetian? Someone's going to say, this is my $40?
1: Right. Was it inside the Venetian?
0: Yes. Or? No, it was in the Grand Canal shops. Okay. You're inside. Yeah. I mean, at what point?
1: Yeah. Now, I don't know. Maybe you do. Maybe you do try to.
0: It does stink if you're the person that lost it. $40 is $40. That's not, but how are you going to ever, whether you're not even tracking that person down. I mean, I guess you could realize you lost $40.
1: I told you one time on a girls' weekend, we found we were down at Avalon and there was much cash floating in the water.
0: Yeah, what are you going to do then?
1: Now, where do you take that to customer service?
0: Right. I remember you telling that story. That's right. You're in the water and some money goes floating by.
1: Right.
0: What do you do? You almost feel like you're the criminal, but you didn't lose it or drop it and you didn't steal it.
1: No one was there and no one else was on the beach. No one was looking for it.
0: If you then heard someone screaming, oh my gosh, I had money in my swimming trunks and lost it, you realize that's a terrible, dumb lie to tell. It must be true. But no one says anything.
1: Right. So it went for dinner that night.
0: Use this wet money and buy me a pizza. All right. Back to the music next.
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0: 104 plays the best music. Stella Lefty with Boston. Denny and Sue here on Tuesday morning. Another young girl, country, is crossing over and watched Ella Langley do it and thought, why not me?
1: So sure. I'm next.
0: Sure.
1: Hey, give it a shot.
0: Yeah, going on tour next year. Thanks for being along for Tuesday morning. Another keyword for you to text to register to win this trip to New York to see Harry Styles. We had a winner last week. It was Hannah Marlowe, and you could be next. The word to text now is direction. Text direction to 95819. That'll get you registered. There's four keywords each day this week for you to text to register this trip to Madison Square Gardens for Saturday night, October 17th. Round trip transportations included, hotel for two nights, and tickets to the show, too, if you're the grand prize winner to see Harry Styles. Right now, just text direction to 95819.
1: Good luck.
0: All right. Know anybody that's using their oven to store things? 1 in 10 people say they...
1: My mom does that.
0: She stores things in the oven.
1: Well, what? She just hides things. She'll put I get her muffins from Giant. She loves muffins. She'll put muffins in there in, the plastic container. Or, sometimes I find cookies in there. It's like, Mom, what are you doing? If she doesn't see them, then she won't eat them. She tries to kind of hide them from herself.
0: She doesn't ever preheat the oven, though, with them in there?
1: No, she doesn't do a lot of cooking, but...
0: I preheated something. It was hidden in the oven I didn't know was there. Somebody else put in there. And Carrie Underwood told that story a couple years ago. She hid her kid's iPad, put it in the oven, forgot, and then preheated the oven.
1: Whoops. Yeah. Well, I'm sure that was upsetting, but she can afford another iPad. The only thing I have in my oven is... a pizza stone, which, you have to take out if you're baking something else, but...
0: 24% of people say the toughest place in the house to keep clean is the countertop, so then they end up putting things in the oven.
1: What kind of things?
0: It doesn't say. Well, here, they're...
1: Things that are just laying around?
0: No, they just assume things, not like magazines, but like pots and pans or baking sheets.
1: Oh, I have a place for those.
0: Not everybody does, though.
1: Yeah.
0: And that drawer under your oven is where people keep them, but that isn't actually what that's intended for.
1: No. Is it intended as a warming drawer?
0: It's a warming drawer, yeah. That's why it's made of what it's made of. And
1: yeah, but my old stove never had a button, it never had a control.
0: For that drawer? Well, right. I don't think they do. Do they? No.
1: Mine does now.
0: It has a control for the drawer.
1: It's called a warming drawer.
0: Fancy dancing.
1: And it's low, medium, or high.
0: Oh, yeah, no, there's no...
1: I never... Before, I used to keep, kitchen gadgets in underneath there. That's where it gets all my extra gadgets that I didn't know what to do with.
0: Okay. Back to the music next. Stay with us.
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1: From the ABC 27 Weather Center, sunshine today, and just a slight chance of a passing shower later, and just in the upper 70s, 60 overnight tonight. 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
1: 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Mumford & Sons with Hozier and Rubber Band Man, Denny and Sue. Wrapping it up for Tuesday. Okay.
2: What's up for you tonight?
1: Work appointment and then a nap and then tonight. I don't know.
2: Huh. We have family dinner tonight.
1: Oh, on a Tuesday.
2: Cal's coming.
1: Oh, okay.
2: Well, we have to figure out, you know, that's the best night for everybody.
1: I hear he's learning his ABCs.
2: He is. I couldn't believe it. Sent me a video last night of him sitting, like before bedtime, they have their little quiet time. He loves books. And he was reading, and he had this book open with the alphabet, and he's, you know, A, B, and he's singing this song. I couldn't believe it. A, B, C, D, F, G. And then somewhere along the line, he's, oh, finger down the hole. Then he got distracted.
1: Bible, N-O-P, he got distracted.
2: Yeah. But I was like, that's pretty good. You know, he's not even 2 years old.
1: Yeah, you learn the melody of that song, and then you learn to recognize the letters. And, yeah.
2: Mm-hmm.
1: Mm. Yeah, it'll be two, what, in a month and a half, yeah.
2: October. Yeah, so
1: it's going
2: to see
1: fast.
2: Cal tonight. Okay. Looking forward to that.
1: What will he be having?
2: Nolly noodles. Nolly. He calls me Nolly. Nolly noodles.
1: He can't say lolly yet, huh?
2: Mm-mm. Olly.
1: Noodles. What kind of noodles? Just plain old noodles with some butter, or you put cheese on them, or what?
2: No, I'm trying a new recipe. You're going to hate this.
1: Don't give this to him.
2: He eats it. I'm trying a new, it's like a pesto. You know how I make my own basil pesto?
1: Yeah.
2: But this, and he loves that. He loves pesto noodles. But this is a cherry tomato pesto.
1: Good Lord, this kid 90. Let me feed him, for God's sake, he's two.
2: And then he loves applesauce. I'll give him,
1: yeah,
2: he loves applesauce.
1: Let him have
2: he likes bread.
1: He can have applesauce and cake for dinner. That's fine.
2: He loves ice cream.
1: Tomato pesto over a 22-month-old. Whatever. All right.
2: He likes noodles.
1: We'll catch you tomorrow for Wednesday. 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
1: 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Doesn't everybody? 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And 10% have used the oven for storage. 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
8: The ABC 27 Weather Center, a stray shower possible, but mostly sunny, a high of 78. Clear tonight, a low of 60, and tomorrow sunny and a high of 84. 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

0: 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That's Katrina and the Waves with Walking on Sunshine during the Wink 104 Lunchtime Rewind. And Disney has collaborated with the NFL on a new clothing collection that pairs a character with each team. So for the Eagles, it's Dr. Doom. The Steelers is Disney's Pete, you know, blue collar, unapologetically physical. The Ravens have Disney's Dievil and Maleficent. That's kind of evil. The Commanders have Pixar's Ham, a tribute to the Hogs. The Kansas City Chiefs, the Big Bad Wolf, that fits. For my Broncos, Maximus, you know, the horse from Tangled. I love that so much. What I don't like is my arch rival, the Raiders. They got Darth Vader. I hate that. Back to the music next.
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0: 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That's Ariana Grande, Hate That I Made You Love Me. I'm Jenna Clay, and yes, today it's back. Dun, dun, dun, PSL, the pumpkin spice latte. So let's talk about the strangest pumpkin spice items, because everything has gone crazy for pumpkin spice. We've got salmon, which may not be terrible, cough drops, cat litter, that might be okay. Anything's better than the actual litter or what's in it smell. Kraft mac and cheese, deodorant, why? Butter, toilet paper, ramen cup of noodles, and Spam. I'm more of an apple cider gal, but I still don't even want like deodorant that smells like apple cider. Back to the music next.
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8: 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From the ABC 27 Weather Center, sunny today, maybe a stray shower possible, a high of 78. Clear tonight, getting down to 60. And tomorrow, sunny and a high of 84. Now back to the music on Wink 104. 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

0: 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That's Hillary Duff with Mature. 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

This will fade eventually. So if our time is running out, day after day, we'll make the mundane a masterpiece. Oh my, oh my love. I take one look at you, you're taking me out.

0: Wink 104 plays Central PA's best music. Hope you're having a great Tuesday. Martin Garrix there with Ed Sheeran and Repeat It. Ed, of course, will be at the Link on September 19th. We'll have more free tickets for that show. And speaking of Ed, he's got a crappy situation going on at his London apartment. Yeah, he's facing potential issues with an illegal installation of a toilet in the apartment valued at £3.3 million. Authorities have raised concerns about the sewage pipe, which was installed without permission in a historical building. Ed's team is seeking retroactive approval, but if denied, the singer may have to remove the toilet and pipe. Despite this, Ed said that he's also working on renovating a farm in Suffolk, that's in England, demonstrating his commitment to preserving ecology and cultural heritage. So way to go, Ed. We've got more of the best music coming up next.
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3: 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The Wink Wake Up Show is more than just a morning show. Denny, Sue, Jenna, and John are family. 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It's the best of everything. News, traffic.

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4: 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The Wink Wake Up Show is more than just a morning show. Denny, Sue, Jenna, and John are family. 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It's the best of everything. 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

Thanks for winking at work today, and some real sad news today where amazing country singer and just all-around great person Dolly Parton has died at the age of 80. It was announced by her security today on Instagram. No details exactly, you know, what transpired there, but just a really sad thing there. Dolly Parton dead at the age of 80. Here's Bruno Mars on Wink 104.

ground. Karma's on your scent like a bounty hunter. 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Sweet like justice, karma is a queen. 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

0: 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Stream us wherever you get your music. I'm John O'Day with Olivia Rodrigo's Drop Dead. And Cheez-It is bringing a store, a restaurant, to a food court in California. It's going to be in the San Fernando Valley. Yeah. Cheez-It, you know, as a entree, I guess you could say. They're partnering with Chain, which is a company that reimagines popular dishes into upscale entrees. Some of the items include the Cheesy Y Bun, which is a warm cinnamon roll swirled with Cheez-It Extra Cheesy Seasoned Cream Cheese Frosting. Then it's finished with a cornbread crumble and more. That's going to be $10 at this store. Also, their Crunchy Cheese Dog, which is going to cost $14. So if you love Cheez-Its, this could be the restaurant for you in this food court. They also have a Cheez-It-inspired take on the Philly cheesesteak. So there you go. Maybe check it out. By the way, that Philly cheesesteak, $17. So we'll see if this store makes it in that mall. Coming up, more of the best music.
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1: 81 wants your speed in Mechanicsburg and wants your speed 81 at 581, half mile back, log 283 south, down the ramp to 283 eastbound, Lebanon County, South Lebanon Township accident, Birch Road at North Mine Road. John Wilsbach, right now traffic.
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5: From the Wink 104 ABC 27 Weather Center, tonight clear skies, low 60. Tomorrow sunshine, high 84. And Thursday partly sunny early with scattered thunderstorms in the afternoon, high near 85. 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

going to be a perfect night for a ball game on City Island. The Senators take on the AA Orioles tonight at 6:30 for Taco and Tequila Tuesday. So maybe head over there. Sounds like fun. And tomorrow morning, head right here at 7:10. You could win $510. It's the jackpot with the free money birthday wheel. Here's Bruno Mars, Risk It All on Wink 104.

0: Now, another Wink 104 traffic update.
1: 83 southbound running a little slow from Paxton Street down to the South Bridge. Northbound 83, not too bad as you make your way up past 2nd Street. Just some minor slowing heading into the construction. Clearing an accident on Cameron Street just north of State Street. We're looking good, 81 and 581. No delays on the outbound river routes. Half mile backlog, 283 south. Down the ramp to 283 eastbound. York County have an accident just off the Yoakumtown exit there of 83. Use some caution past that. Lebanon County, they're clearing that accident in South Lebanon Township on Birch Road. John Wheels Spike, right now traffic.
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0: Wink 104 is always free to listen to. One way is to stream us on your smart speaker. Just say play Wink 104. I'm John O'Day with the remake of The Game of Love with Michelle Branch and New Radicals. And what really happened to Jenny Lupton? So if you don't know who she is, she's a Southwest Airlines flight attendant, or was. She died last week, 50 years old. She was in Honolulu between, I guess, flights. And she was in a hotel 24 stories up. And Lupton's family, they're seeking answers over the circumstances around her death. She's from Oklahoma, by the way. But the family was told by the Honolulu Department of the Medical Examiner that it appeared that she had fallen from the balcony of the 24th floor of this hotel. Her family says there's no way she would have committed suicide. So what really happened? They don't know. I guess the investigation goes on. She's worked for Southwest Airlines for over 29 years. Just a sad situation there. So hopefully we'll find out some answers at some point. Coming up, more of the best music.
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4: Now, another Wink 104 traffic update.
5: 83 southbound running a little slow from Paxton Street down to the South Bridge. Northbound 83, not too bad as you make your way up past 2nd Street. Just some minor slowing heading into the construction. Clearing an accident on Cameron Street just north of State Street. We're looking good, 81 and 581. No delays on the outbound river routes. Half mile backlog, 283 south. Down the ramp to 283 eastbound. York County have an accident just off the Yoakumtown exit there of 83. Use some caution past that. Lebanon County, they're clearing that accident in South Lebanon Township on Birch Road. John Wheels back right now, traffic.
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0: Now, another Wink 104 traffic update.
1: 83 North, bumper to bumper, 2nd Street north of 19th Street through the construction. A little heavy heading up Cameron Street past McClay. No problems. 81, just a lot of speed enforcement there. Got a minor backlog. 283 South, down the ramp to 283 East. Fender bender out in Swatara Township on Grayson Road at Mushroom Hill Road. Lebanon County is in good shape. No delays. I-78. Chow Wheel Spock right now. Traffic.
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0: Wink 104 plays Central PA's best music. Zara Larsson there with Midnight Sun. Movie-wise, Nicolas Cage is coming back for National Treasure 3. He starred in both the previous films. The 2004 original grossed $347 million worldwide. And then the sequel, which is Book of Secrets, earned almost $500 million globally. So I'm sure they're hoping for maybe $750 million this time around. So no telling when that comes out, but it is in development and going to happen. Opening in theaters this coming weekend, Coyote versus Acme, The Dog Stars, Buddy, Idiots, and Emily. And we've got more of the best music coming up next.
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1: Now, another Wink 104 traffic update.
3: 83 North, bumper to bumper, 2nd Street north of 19th Street, southbound slow from Paxton Street down to the South Bridge. We're in good shape on 81 and 581. Outbound river routes are checking in fine. 15 South got some stacking at Spring Lane Road. They moved a disabled truck there off to the side, but still causing some slowing. Lancaster County of an accident, 30 East, right at the Harrisburg Pike, blocking the left lane. John Wilsbach, right now traffic.
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3: From the Wink 104 ABC 27 Weather Center, tonight clear skies, low 60. Tomorrow sunshine, high 84. And Thursday, partly sunny early with scattered thunderstorms in the afternoon, high near 85. Now back to more of the best music on Wink 104.

0: Now, another Wink 104 traffic update.
1: 83 North, bumper to bumper, 2nd Street north of 19th Street, southbound slow from Pax Street down to the South Bridge. We're in good shape on 81 and 581. Outbound river routes are checking in fine. 15 South got some stacking at Spring Lane Road. They moved a disabled truck there off to the side, but still causing some slowing. Lancaster County have an accident, 30 East, right at the Harrisburg Pike, blocking the left lane. John Wills, back right now, traffic.
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0: 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Stream us wherever you get your music. I'm John O'Day with Gracie Abrams and Hit the Wall, or maybe Hit a Bear. Yeah, check this story out, where an Alaskan woman credits martial arts training for surviving a bear attack. This happened near a salmon stream. Caitlin Lane, she was walking her dog Vesper near Bell Flats when an 800-pound Kodiak brown bear charged at her. She initially tried making noise and standing her ground before she fleed uphill. And then the bear grabbed her right leg. She flipped on her back and kicked the bear right in the face. She said you use one leg to kind of block and you kick with the other leg. And it's kind of a jiu-jitsu move. And she learned that a while back in jiu-jitsu training. So that really helped her in life, I'll tell you that. Her dog distracted the bear and its cubs long enough for Lane to react. She escaped with only bruises and minor scratches and then called 911. She plans to resume her walks, this time with bear bells, which I didn't even know was a thing. Huh, interesting. Coming up, more of the best music.
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3: Now, another Wink 104 traffic update.
4: Still seeing a heavy slow go 83 southbound from Paxton Street down to the South Bridge. 83 north, bumper to bumper 2nd Street north of 19th Street. No delays on 81 or 581. We're in good shape on the outbound river routes. 15 south, still got some slowing down past Spring Lane Road, but clearing that disabled truck, things are improving there. No issues in Carlisle. Looking good through Hershey, just heavy on 322 at 743. And watch your speed there in Derry Township. No issues, I-78. John Wilsbach, right now traffic.
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3: 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The Wink Wake Up Show is more than just a morning show. 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

0: Now, another Wink 104 traffic update.
1: 83 northbound, bumper to bumper south bridge, heading up north of 19th Street, 283 south. Got a half mile backlog down to the ramp to 283 east and 283 Westlow Airport connector over to the turnpike. Busy on 81, just watch your speed there. No problems on the outbound river routes. Harrisburg City accident, Front Street at Cumberland Street. Now we got a fender bender on Riley Street at Green Street. Have a minor one, South Cameron Street there at Sycamore. Lebanon County is accident-free. John Wilsbach, right now traffic.
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0: Wink 104 is number one for music, money, and fun. Hope you're having a great Tuesday. That is Stella Lefty with Boston. And we want to congratulate our trip winner to see Somber in the city of your choice. Maybe they'll pick Boston. Anyway, Kayla Van Hoosier was the big winner there, so congratulations, Kayla. Also, congratulations to winner number one in the Harry Styles giveaway, Hannah Marlowe. She is going to New York City to see Harry, and someone else is going to join her because everyone who texts this week has a shot at winning. So if you'd like to win that prize package to New York City, just text this national keyword to 95819. The word is was, W-A-S. Text was to 95819. You'll automatically be entered. Good luck with that. And right now, a check on the roads with John.
1: Now, another Wink 104 traffic update.
2: 83 northbound, bumper to bumper, South Bridge, heading up north of 19th Street. 83 south, slow 17th Street to the South Bridge. 283 northbound in the Eisenhower back to Lindell Road. 283 southbound, that's a 1 mile backlog down to the ramp to 283 eastbound. No problems on the outbound river routes. Carlisle area checks in fine. Harrisburg City, we're dealing with some accidents. Got one at Front and Forster and one at Front and Cumberland Streets. Also got one there at Cameron Street at Sycamore Street. John Wilsbach, right now traffic.
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3: From the Wink 104 ABC 27 Weather Center, tonight clear skies, low 60. Tomorrow sunshine, high 84. And Thursday, partly sunny early with scattered thunderstorms in the afternoon, high near 85. Now back to more of the best music on Wink 104.

0: Now, another Wink 104 traffic update.
1: 83 northbound, bumper to bumper, South Bridge, heading up north of 19th Street. 83 south, slow 17th Street to the South Bridge. 283 northbound in the Eisenhower back to Lindell Road. 283 southbound, that's a 1 mile backlog down to the ramp to 283 eastbound. No problems on the outbound river routes. Carlisle area checks in fine. Harrisburg City, we're dealing with some accidents. Got one at Front and Forster and one at Front and Cumberland Streets. Also got one there at Cameron Street at Sycamore Street. John Wilspach, right now traffic.
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0: 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Pretty good tune by him. And Matthew McConaughey shared a quirky story about how a Janet Jackson song helped him stop smoking marijuana. He recalled that he was getting high on cannabis before a birthday party one year, and he ended up missing the entire event while listening to That's the Way Love Goes in his car. Yeah, he also says he reflected on a past incident where he was arrested for marijuana possession while playing bongos naked. That is some crazy stuff there. Yeah, I think, Matthew, it's good you stopped. Coming up, more of the best music.
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4: Now, another Wink 104 traffic update.
5: 83 northbound, still got that slowing 2nd Street north of 19th Street, but that's improving. 83 south, got some slowing Paxton Street down the South Bridge. Not too bad, though. Half mile backlog, 283 south, down to the ramp to 283 eastbound. Heavy conditions in the Colonial Park area on 22, but no issues. We're looking good, 81 and 581, no problems. Carlisle, outbound river routes are checking in fine. In Conowago Township, Dolphin County, have an accident on 743 there at Colebrook Road, and got one now in Susquehanna Township on Progress Avenue at Schoolhouse Lane. John Will Spock, right now traffic.
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This town's lost its faith. Our colors will fade eventually. 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I take one look at you, you're taking me out.

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3: From the Wink 104 ABC 27 Weather Center, tonight clear skies, low 60. Tomorrow sunshine, high 84. And Thursday partly sunny early with scattered thunderstorms in the afternoon, high near 85. 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